0: fight like hell. And when you get too tired to fight, let somebody else fight for you. That's what they say.
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0: job security. And I don't think it should be that way. I think he should have that job until he does not want it anymore.
1: I think he will, though. You think there's a chance he can get let go?
0: Yes, absolutely. Like the way because he's expressed his own frustration with like how the fan base has reacted at times.
1: So it could just get too toxic.
0: I think we are beyond the body of the resume for coaches now.
1: Interesting.
0: Yeah.
1: It's what two national championships can do to you. You got high expectations there. You got to keep winning. What have you done for me lately?
0: Yep.
1: That's the culture that we live in. College sports continues to just kind of be a mess right now. Fear not, though. We have got Myron Medcalf joining us to make some sense of it all. No more red shirts. That's the latest. 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
1: I'm Nick DeLuca. Good Sunday morning. Big injury for the Commanders. Left tackle Laremy Tunsil suffered a torn triceps in practice yesterday. Will miss at least a significant portion of the regular season. Set for surgery. Recovery time around 4 to 6 months. Has been one of the NFL's top tackles throughout his career. He signed a 2-year extension.

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1: Unbelievable! Fernando Tatis Jr.
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0: So Dukes off to Giannis. Does she have one more? You bet! Becky Hammond giving a smile to Giannis after she calls the timeout.
1: Giannis just assessing the defense. This is a deep rainbow. Gets it to go again. 7 of 10 from 3 on the day. This is not the same shot. Different defender. Same result. Have yourself a game, Maureen Giannis.
2: 4 games in the W today. The Aces, the Liberty at the Barclays Center to kick things off. Maureen Giannis, a career-high 27 points in a 40-point blowout win for the New York Liberty over the defending champs. Welcome into primetime here on ESPN Radio. Mia O'Brien, Tim Donnelly. And Tim, let's begin there before we, you know, naturally navigate away from the basketball, because that is the way that the WNBA news cycle tends to go. But I was just appalled when it came to the actual scheduling of this marquee matchup. I understand the New York Liberty are currently in 7th place in the WNBA standings. They did win the Commissioner's Cup. Banners fly forever. But ultimately, they are not in that upper echelon of WNBA teams up to this point in the 2026 season. But at the same time, those are two name brand teams. They're the two teams that have won titles in the last 4 years. And the Las Vegas Aces played this game as the 5th and final game of a 5-game road trip. Oh, and by the way, they just played first place Minnesota in Minneapolis yesterday. Like, this says to me, you're almost leaning into load management. You almost want Becky Hammond to say, all right, I have no choice, but I have to rest Asia Wilson. I have to rest Chelsea Gray, because I have to make sure they are ready for the stretch run and not just focused on the task at hand right now.
3: You know, I wonder, because it's not apples to apples, but the WNBA is in such a growth period of popularity right now. And I wonder if they're not like following the blueprint of other leagues when they were in that same period, without acknowledging that they were in different eras. Like when the NBA was building off of the Michael

Coming up, the A's did it again in Boston. What the concerns are for the Dodgers. Atlanta ace Chris Sale not willing to let something go.